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Chick wanna hit my phone, tell her take it slow, tell her I don't wanna rush this. Tell her I don't wanna rush this. Tell her I don't wanna rush this. Chick wanna hit my phone, tell her take it slow, tell her I don't wanna rush this.

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Would you tremble if I touched your lips? 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Oh, please tell me this.

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I've been trying to go gold, cause my heart's so cold, niggas know I don't trust chicks. 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Tell her I don't wanna rush this. Chick wanna hit my phone, tell her take it slow, tell her I don't wanna rush this. 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Tell her I don't wanna rush this. Chick wanna hit my phone, tell her take it slow, tell her I don't wanna rush this.

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Remember you shivered and shone. I'll never forget what you looked like on that night. But I know that time is gonna take me

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If I was young, I could wait outside your school, 'cause your face is like the cover of a magazine.

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